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I'm the man from the big B.A. What? Why don't you come play around my way? Uh-huh. And listen to what I gotta say. Uh-huh. 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Uh-huh. 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Uh-huh. Rock shows here to Jen Japan. Have people shaking my hand.

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2: What's up?
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2: Hell nah, man.
1: One of them Beyonce making good types, man.
2: Nah.
1: 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I just want to know.
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1: I mean, shit. 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

0: 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Po prostu to zostaw. X-Vibe.
1: I do it for the ladies, but I gotta keep it hood. 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

0: 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Jesteś tu. 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
1: Is everybody on the floor? We put some energy into this place. I want to ask you something.

0: 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Nas też nie.
1: 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I get done with one and move right on to another bitch.